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0: don't know if this makes sense, but you're my hallelujah. 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
1: oh God.
0: Cameras point and shoot. 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You, the one that I argue with. 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
2: 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Philosophy. A freak like me just needs infinity. Infinity.